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1: 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Mary Peltola sided with DC Liberals instead of Alaska.
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You and I both know this song is one of country music's greatest and certainly one of John Anderson's greatest songs of all time. Seminole Wind, okay? And it's really centered around one geographical part of the United States, of Florida, the Everglades, and really the regional history there. And because of that, you know, John's record label thought this was not going to be a hit. If you don't live in Florida, why would you care? Well, John knew he was right. He knew he had a hit. So he had a show in Seattle, Washington, on the opposite corner of the United States. You know, and these folks weren't familiar with the Everglades and all that kind of stuff, all the imagery from that song. Played it anyways. It was a humongous hit, and his record company had to eat crow because Seminole Wind was obviously going to be a big deal for John Anderson.

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Okay, I did the math. Larry Gatlin and the Gatlin brothers are singing about all the gold in California. Now, all the gold that's come out of California so far is about $330 billion worth. But geological experts say that about 80 to 85% of the gold is still there. In total, we're talking about $1.5 trillion worth of the shiny yellow stuff. I just wanted you to have a frame of reference for this song. Here's Larry Gatlin and the Gatlin brothers with All the Gold in California. All the

0: ahead. Check that email.
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1: Dan Sullivan, by the numbers. 12 years in Washington, D.C., where he made almost 100 stock trades for himself. 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In the end, Sullivan tripled the size of his fortune, and we paid more for doctor visits and prescription drugs. 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And once he made that fortune, Sullivan tried to cover it up, breaking Congress's insider trading law and hiding his trades for months. All those numbers sure work out for Dan Sullivan, but they definitely don't work out for Alaska.
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0: You know when they say all's fair in love and war, they mean nothing's fair. Jerry Reed now, she's got the gold mine, I got the shaft.
1: Well, I guess it was back in 63 when eating my cooking got the better of me, so I asked this little girl I was going with to be my wife. Well, she said she would, so I said I do. But I'd have said I wouldn't if I'd have just knew how saying I do was gonna screw up all of my life. Well, the first few years weren't all that bad. I'll never forget the good times we had, cause I'm reminded every month when I send her the child support. Well, it wasn't too long till the lust all died, and I'll admit I wasn't too surprised. The day I come home, found my suitcase sitting out on the porch.

ain't heard nothing yet. Why, they give her the color television set. Then they give her the house, the kids, and both of the cars. See? Well, then they start talking about child support, alimony, and the cost of the court. Didn't take me long to figure out how far in the toilet I was. I'm telling you, they have made a mistake, cause it adds up to more than this cowboy makes. Besides, everything I've ever had worth taking, they've already took. While she's living like a queen on alimony, I'm working two shifts, eating bologna,

0: 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I'm gonna be just. That's not funny, huh?
1: More boots, bars, heartbreak, and steel guitar ahead.
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0: The king of country music himself, George Strait's If I Know Me. You know, George Strait has had a deal with Resist All Hats for 40 years, four decades. And I was looking at it earlier because it's kind of impressive. Do you know what it says in his contract? Nothing. There's no contract. It's a handshake deal made 40 years ago where the executives of the company agreed to not mess around and pay George Strait and to make his own line of hats. And that's it. They literally shook hands. And that's how the deal is done. Now, if it was anybody else, I'd say you better get some lawyers on that. You need about six different contracts. But we're talking about George Strait. You think Resist All is going to crawfish on George Strait? If they want to stay in business, they better not.
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Over the weekend, Tim McGraw took his pawn shop guitar tour to the Riverbend Music Center in Cincinnati, Ohio, and was just having a big old Tim McGraw time doing this song. I like it. I love it. Probably his biggest song. One of his biggest songs, anyways. Right in the big fat middle of it, he took a spill and hit the stage pretty hard. He says he's okay, but he likes it a little less now. I'm kidding. He still likes it and loves it.

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obviously he's talented. I'm talking about Vince Gill, singer, songwriter, extraordinaire, but he's also one of the most fantastic guitarists on planet Earth. So good, the Eagles asked him to become a member, and they don't add new members very often. Here's Don't Let Our Love Start Slipping Away.

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1: This weather forecast brought to you by Ram. Cloudy skies, rain showers with a...
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0: 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I'm talking about Trace Adkins. 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
3: 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Coming up in just a few. 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
2: A popular Memphis restaurant is owned by the rapper Yo Gotti, and it instituted a rather unusual new rule. Nobody under 30 is allowed. See, previously they had been a 21 and up establishment, but after repeated fights and calls to the police department, management decided they wanted an older, more laid back and sophisticated clientele. And apparently, plenty of customers love this idea because the place is packed. Of course, what is the easiest way to tell if the crowd is over 30? Because when the music gets loud, they don't dance. They ask to speak to the manager.
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3: 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We're all on my Facebook page at Rowdy Vision. While you are there, take a second to interact with all my rowdy friends like Megan, who is like a lot of us, and feeling the pinch and says, bad news is groceries are really expensive. The good news is apparently none of them are safe enough to eat anyway. What a perceptive take from our traveling salesman pal Jacob today, who just posted, operating a hotel shower always begins with a small IQ test. Keep in mind, you have to take it naked. And Garrett has always had a bit of a confidence issue. Been that way since he was a kid. He says, I'm still shocked. My future depends on me. You really should have picked someone far more responsible.
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2: It is hard to believe, but these two are still on the loose. Seattle police are searching for two men who bought tickets to the Space Needle, dashed into a restroom, emerged wearing helmets, goggles, jumpsuits, and gloves, and then parachuted off of the 605-foot landmark located just a few blocks away from the picturesque Puget Sound. Their landing spot, by the way, remains unknown, and they could face trespassing charges if they ever catch them. Of course, on the positive side, neither one of them had to walk through the gift shop on the way out.
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2: If you have ever been a victim of identity theft, you know how this guy feels. A man in Florida said hackers used his Walmart account to order $1,200,000 worth of merchandise, but they had everything they bought delivered directly to that guy's house and not some other location. These packages included duplicate vacuum cleaners, three identical shower curtains, women's sweaters, and a bunch of toys for kids, too. Took a little while, but Walmart eventually refunded this guy's money, and police described this criminal mastermind as someone who is dangerously close to understanding how theft works.
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1: Somebody in Britain bought what appeared to be a badly stuffed fox head at an antique fair just a few weeks ago for around $50. They thought there was some value to it, so they put it up for auction, and the starting bid was only $58. Then someone figured out that it wasn't a fox. It was actually the extremely rare head of an extinct Tasmanian tiger, and that final auction price was $84,000. Yet somewhere, there is a guy who is screaming, "You know, I would swear I put something like that at the curb just a year or so ago."
0: This is Riding with Rowdy. 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
2: North West, who is the daughter of Kim Kardashian and Kanye West, announced in a recent interview that she wants to get a job at Starbucks next year when she turns 14. She expressed her desire for a regular job while the rest of the world wishes her parents would get real jobs themselves. Oh, and speaking of not having real jobs, please do not combine the words poor along with Meghan and Harry. You know, they flew back to the United Kingdom from the Van Nuys Airport in Los Angeles aboard a private Bombardier Global Express XRS luxury long-range business jet. And that 10-hour flight cost them $120,000. Now, for them, it might have been a lack of travel options because Southwest Airlines no longer offers an L.A. to Heathrow $69 fun fare.
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Oh, and we all wondered if she would. 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
1: You know, sometimes in your life, you may find it hurts to be in love. 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
1: Just the other night, at a hometown football game, my wife and I ran into my high school fame. 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

some of God's greatest gifts are unanswered. Some of God's greatest gifts are all too often unanswered. Some of God's greatest gifts

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And I smiled and said, I'll have some of them. 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
1: But it was all that I could do to keep from crying.

Well, a friend of mine named Steve Goodman wrote that song, and he told me it was the perfect country and western song. I wrote him back a letter and I told him it was not the perfect country and western song because he hadn't said anything at all about mama, or train, or truck, or prison, or getting drunk. Well, he sat down and wrote another verse to the song, and he sent it to me. After reading it, I realized that my friend had written the perfect country and western song, and I felt obliged to include it on this album. The last verse goes like this here. Well, I was drunk the day my mom got out of prison.

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1: You know, this whole world is full of singers, but just a few are chosen. 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
4: All right, man. I feel like I was this day old or whatever the saying goes. So I heard Ghetto Superstar. Can you pull up Ghetto Superstar?
5: And, with ODB.
6: Yeah. Prize.
7: Now, ladies and gentlemen.
6: All right. I don't know why I have.

0: you just get it too?
1: Yeah, yeah.
0: Mitch Wright? Weren't you
1: already knew this? Yes. I remember from way back when. Yeah, I remember, and I'll go ahead one more time. I'll play a little bit of that for those who didn't catch it, and then we'll play the other part.

0: fixed it yesterday. Now, which song was I listening to when I realized it? It was Ghetto Superstar.
1: Yeah, that's awesome. Yeah.
0: I love that, man. I guess I just never really... I don't know.
1: Man, that song, we've talked about it. Dolly and Kenny, that song was gigantic.
0: Oh, wow, yeah.
1: I mean, like, on Earth, it may be one of the most recognizable songs on the planet.
0: It's kind of a sleeper one for sure, yeah. Everyone knows it.
1: Yeah.
0: You don't know that. Like, what year did this come out about? In the 90s or something?
1: It's from that old Bullworth movie with Warren Beatty. So, when was Warren Beatty an active actor?
0: What's happening right now? Did you just Warren Beatty us? Wow.
1: You don't remember Bullworth when he was a politician?
0: Don't, but... Okay.
1: Yeah.
0: All right. Well, there you go.
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1: Well, I got into an interesting read about water towers yesterday and how they work. And like, we all see water towers and you're like, oh yeah, it's Jenny in bright green. But the reason they are up there is they provide constant water. They provide constant water pressure via gravity, so there's no pumps.
2: Right.
1: So, oh, you knew that.
2: Yeah.
1: Water towers are made to create hydrostatic pressures. This is boring stuff. But anyway, they put, by placing thousands of gallons, 100 feet plus in the air, the system, the water system, ensures constant water pressure for the municipal water system at every household tap without needing active pumps running 24/7. I did not know
2: that. How do they get the water up into the tower, though? Do they have to pump it up there?
1: I think so.
2: So is it basically like if the pump goes out, you have a little bit of time?
1: Yeah, I think so. Not sure. Some places like that, like, you know, in like in Northeast, they don't have like tanks up on, they have put like tanks up in hills.
2: Yeah.
1: So because
2: yeah.
1: they don't need, they don't, cause in the South, it's, a lot of times it's flat. And so they put them up in the air.
2: Yeah.
1: Have you seen where they clean them? I saw a video where they
2: On the inside?
1: No, on the outside. They use drones that have it attached to a water hose down below.
2: Like a pressure washer?
1: Yeah, and it's like a pressure washer, but it's a drone.
3: That's fun.
1: And that's how they clean them.
2: Wow.
1: So
2: it used to be like people up on scaffolding.
1: Yeah. Anyway, Bubba climbed one time and got ran off by the...
2: Yeah, the sheriff.
1: By the sheriff. I remember that. Great story.
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2: If you have, if you're a girl parent, or you have like a
3: girl parrot,
2: parent.
3: Oh,
2: like really?
4: You really thought
2: you
4: he
2: really
4: said
2: thought
4: parrot?
2: Girl parrot?
3: I
4: really
3: didn't
4: thought
3: know.
4: He was
3: I
4: speaking
3: did.
4: To the generation of
2: girl parrot.
5: Okay, let's go.
2: So Caitlin Clark from the WNBA
3: yes.
2: has teamed up with Taylor Swift to bring the shoes that every little girl is going to want to own. The Caitlin Clark Friendship Bracelet Ones. It is tennis shoes that they're kind of, I think they come in different colors. But they, the craziest thing about it is the laces. They have these beads mm-hmm. and like friendship bracelet style elements. So you can, and they come with different doodads.
3: So like it's friendship bracelet
2: tennis
3: laces.
2: Shoes.
4: Yep.
2: Yes. Caitlin Clark Nikes.
3: Do you call them friendship laces?
4: No, I was waiting for, I thought you were going to say lacelets.
3: They, I thought about that. That was my next step. Mm. That was, I was going to go laces and then to the mm-hmm, next one.
4: Mm-hmm. I know.
2: We're like, we're making moonshine for the alcoholic. what do we do?
3: I love this. I think this is a great idea.
4: Oh, it's adorable.
2: They're going to sell, I was telling Carson, they're going to sell a gazillion
4: yes.
2: of these, man.
3: So how is Taylor Swift involved?
2: Well, her.
4: Well, she and Caitlin Clark are friends.
3: Okay.
4: Yeah. Caitlin's been at the box at the Chiefs games.
3: Okay.
2: And so they teamed up together and like, I mean, you think of all the little girls and you watch like the games on WNBA.
3: Say the little girls. Think of all
4: know.
3: The ladies.
4: I was like, I have friends who are going to buy these. D,
2: oh, all right.
4: For
2: all
4: themselves.
2: Right. Okay.
3: I might get a pair. Who knows?
2: They're pretty cool, man. If you're into that, it's, you know, definitely has. They look like Taylor Swift and Caitlin Clark.
4: Also
2: shoes.
4: A whole new generation of female sneakerheads.
2: That's
4: coming
2: right.
4: out of this. Oh, it's going to be a yeah. generation.
2: So they're not coming out until February of next year. They're going to be for $150.
3: Oof. Wow.
2: Dang. So look for it. They'll be at Nike's website. And, of course, wherever you buy your teeny shoes.
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1: Baba's mom, Miss Shira. The best name ever. Why are we calling her?
4: I'll explain. Yeah, let me get her on the phone. Hey.
5: Hi, sweetie.
4: Good morning.
1: Hey, Miss Shira.
5: Good morning. How are you doing?
4: We're all good. We just wanted to let you know you're sending your messages in the family group chat.
5: Okay.
4: Yeah,
1: you mom. Had to call her out in front of the entire class.
4: Well, she just sent this thing. It says, "Have groceries delivered between 10 and 12 today," and that's all.
1: Oh, so, Miss Shira.
4: Anyway, mom, yeah, we just
1: come on. You're better than this.
5: Hey, listen. Would one of you guys like to come over here and go to the market for me every three weeks?
4: I love that you guys get your groceries delivered. By the way, that might be, you know, there's so many things that we do because we're lazy, but then there's also some of these things that when you look at like elderly people, it's perfect.
1: Yeah, yeah.
4: It is such a helpful thing. Things like Grubhub and DoorDash and, you know, having the delivery to your house from Walmart or whatever.
1: Miss Shira, let me step up here just a second to help you. I feel like you're being attacked a little bit from your son.
4: I'm not attacking. I just wanted
6: I'm going to call my mom and tell her that she's doing it because she did a thing.
4: No,
6: however,
4: I thought it would be good, relatable
1: Miss Shira
4: entertainment.
1: I understand. Miss Shira was...
5: Yes, sir.
1: You were the first one I knew who actually were... downloading illegal songs on Napster and burning CDs.
4: These are things we should never talk about publicly.
1: You were a computer hacker before I even knew what it was.
4: Yeah, man.
1: So you hold your head up high.
5: You know what? I had no idea what I was doing then.
4: Yeah, you didn't realize you were breaking laws and all that kind of stuff.
5: No,
7: my mom
5: all.
7: Is burning CDs of like the...
4: All Cajun music. It was like old... Chanka chank, like, you know, accordions, and I'm like,
5: that's right, and that is one of my favorite movies, because if you ever live in Louisiana, you'll know that you'll love it.
4: Yeah, the music,
1: you're actually wanted in Louisiana, I don't know if you knew that, there's a warrant for your arrest.
4: Yeah, be careful.
1: Yeah.
4: All right, that's why she has her groceries delivered.
5: Okay, so you guys better be getting money. You get money from each and every one of you, because you're going to have to come and get me out.
4: Okay.
1: All right. We got your bail, girl.
4: We're going to do a big GoFundMe to get my mom bailed.
1: we'll do that.
4: All right.
1: Coolest mom on the planet, right?
4: Love
1: there.
4: Your mom. Get back to doing whatever you're doing. Tell Dad I said hey.
5: Love you guys.
4: Love you.
5: Take care. Bye-bye. God bless you all. Bye.
4: Of course.
5: Bye-bye.
4: God bless you too, Mom.
0: The morning doesn't stop. Big D and Bubba are coming right back.
4: Hey, it's Big D and Bubba. 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
1: Well, I was thumbing from Montgomery. I had my guitar on my back. When a stranger stopped beside me in an antique Cadillac.

front seat. You turned on the radio, and them sad old songs coming out of them speakers was solid country gold. Then I noticed the stranger was ghost white pale when he asked me for a light.

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He said, "This is where you get off, boy, 'cause I'm going back to Alabama." As I stepped out of that Cadillac, I said, "Mister, many thanks." 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

0: Approaching lunar sunrise, and for all the people back on Earth, in the beginning, God created the heaven and the earth, and God said, let there be light, and there was light, and God bless all of you on the good earth.
1: The abort? 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
0: Roger.
2: Let's get this show on the road.
3: Le boom.
4: I watched
3: some old Pepe Le Pew cartoons on YouTube the other day.
4: Oh yeah,
3: everything was whatever, and I'm like, man, these cartoons are funny, but yeah, not really appropriate for 2026.
4: Yeah. Speaking of cartoons, are you going to watch that Acme versus Coyote versus Acme movie?
3: I already did.
4: Oh, you did?
3: Yeah, I'll give you my review coming up in a little bit.
4: Okay.
3: 615 Collective, the band that we were telling you about that's coming by, I thought they'd be by later today. No, they're here.
4: Yeah, all right.
3: So they're in the green room. We'll get them into the studio here in just a few minutes. Got your tweets on the way and much, much more. Let's go.
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0: Bryce says, for a very short period of time, you were the youngest person in the world.
1: Oh, wow. We're all record holders at one time. Kara says, I come from a family of failed magicians. I have two half-sisters.
0: Mario says, a girl asked me today if she's wearing too much makeup. I said, well, it depends on whether or not you intend to kill Batman. I don't remember that one.
1: And Brandy, with something I relate to, a refund should not take 8 business days. You took my money in 2 seconds. Don't tell me you need 8 days to return it.
0: That's
1: if you can take my money instantly, you can return it instantly.
0: Wow. Didn't think you'd get that high. You did. I got a good tweet. Tag us. We'll see it at Big D and Bubba.

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1: More Big D and Bubba next.
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1: 615 Collective in the studio. What's up?
3: Hey, how are you doing?
1: Nice to see you.
2: Wow, you got everybody at once.
1: Yeah, that's right.
2: That's great.
1: They got you should hear them sing. they do it together as well. Nicole, Michael, Sarah, and Aaron are the 615 Collective. Good to see you guys. Thanks for coming in.
4: Thanks, man.
1: We were listening to the song, the single, and Bubba goes, is this a Low Cash's crew? And we're like, yeah, I think so. He's like, man, it sounds like a Low Cash kind of, it's got that fun, like.
2: It's the vibe.
1: It's a vibe, man.
4: Yeah, it sort of works together, doesn't it?
1: Yeah.
4: I've never even thought about
2: it.
4: Yeah.
2: No, it fits totally. No, yeah. I'm like, it's a jam.
1: Yeah. It's a jam. We're about to play it, but yeah, it's a jam. It's good to see you guys. So, I'm going to guess that everyone's like, I want to be a country music star in Nashville. I want to make it. And you get to town and they hit you in the face and they're like, oh yeah, you think you take that. And you're like, oh, I'm still going to make it. And they're like, oh, you were, but how about that? And then you're like, and you meet up and you're like, hey man, this is hard. And you're like, yeah, you know what? We could superpower this.
3: Do you know what?
5: Yeah.
3: You know what? You actually, I love the way that you describe that. It is a little of that, and it's also, I mean, the fact touring by yourself gets like so tedious, and it's fun.
2: I think it's lonely.
3: It's lonely, right? Yeah. And then we all get together, and I'm not joking. We literally have so much fun. It's insane. Like, just being in the van with us is insane.
1: Well, just having you guys in here, you can tell that there's a, like, you guys like it's...
4: We kind of like each other.
2: Fun. Yeah.
3: Genuinely, we do like each other.
6: But I mean, also, we're all still doing our own thing. You know, Sarah on a symphony tour. Aaron just got back from Switzerland.
4: Yeah.
6: Nicole, you know, we're all touring, doing our thing. So it's not like we're stopping that, but we're enjoying this.
2: Yeah. So I like the way everybody calls, like, anytime you get people together, it's all of a sudden a super group. We're a super group of radio.
3: You are. Yeah.
2: Together, we're a super group. I mean, we're good solo, but together, super group.
4: Yeah, that's,
3: I agree.
4: That's kind of the coolest part about all of this is, like, I'm the latest guy to join the band. This is Aaron talking. And what I noticed right away when I came and played, not only is it so fun, but it's like there's a tremendous amount of respect and no BS. Like, we've all been around the block.
2: Nice.
4: We've all had record deals on our own and things that, you know, and we've had all of these things in our careers. But the coolest part is, like, you get up on stage and all of a sudden you're playing along to a Michael song or a Nicole song or a Sarah song, but you're kind of a part of the audience too.
2: Yeah.
4: Like, you're kind of like, you kind of get to watch each artist do what they do. And it's like, so... It's so fun.
2: Is that like,
4: so
2: like when you're doing your
4: Everybody's
2: shows?
4: So good.
2: When you're doing your shows, do you all like kind of say, okay, it's your time to shine? Okay, it's your
4: totally,
2: time.
4: Totally, yeah. Yeah, we all sort of get our.
1: Is like, Sarah always have, like, it's not my time again?
6: It's my time to shine.
1: Where's mine?
3: I've never seen one of us even do that. Like, it's just,
6: it's
3: so collaborative.
6: Works.
3: And something else that's really cool, because we all are songwriters individually. The songs that we write as a band are completely different than what we write individually. And so together, it's magic.
2: Well, I would think too, whenever you're writing a song as a band, you're thinking about it completely different. You're like, how do we feature everybody in a way that, you know,
4: totally.
2: Is respectful at the same time too? Because it's kind of like a bluegrass band, you know, whenever they, okay, it's time for the so-and-so
4: this guy
2: play.
4: To do, yeah, exactly.
2: Everybody has their little moment.
6: That's it. You got the one mic and they each step up and do their thing.
1: Yeah. 615 Collective in the studio with us. So we'll hear the song and talk more with them on the way next.
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1: New group, and we're excited to let you hear what they do. 615 Collective in the studio. This is the new one. It's called No One Ever Talks. What you think? We'll talk more with 615 Collective.

0: Big D does. Big D talks about it.
1: I do. I'm in bed by after Wheel of Fortune. I'm done. It's that's a good idea. I'm sorry. It's, it is what it is.
2: Kiddos? Kiddos
1: no,
2: will do
1: no,
2: that.
1: No. Okay. I'm the kid. 615 Collective. That is no one ever talks. We'll talk, speaking of, with them. 615 Collective. On the way next. Hang on.
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1: 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It's got four awesome folks in it, all on their own as well.
2: When you say supergroup, say it one more time slowly.
1: Is this where you do echo or something?
2: Yes.
1: Supergroup. So what are you guys, what's the plan? What's the grand, like, what's a 5-year plan? What do you want all this to?
3: Nicole needs to take that one.
1: Okay. Why? Well, Nicole, you're the
3: founder of the band.
4: She's okay. The mom, and also our mom.
3: The mom.

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1: We would love to have a bunch of music out on the radio, you know, and tour a bunch and watch the band grow and
0: world domination. Of
2: course. World domination, you know, super group.
1: I mean, we kind of enjoy that.
3: What was y'all's thoughts about Dolly's passing?
1: Oh man.
4: There was a genuine sadness just amongst like all the calls that I had that day and all the things. Like, it was just like everybody just sounded like it was an undertone of like, you know, Dolly's gone. And like, there's a lot of people that didn't even meet her yet felt like it was a family member in the past.
5: That's the weird thing is I thought pretty much anybody in the industry has had at least one run-in with Dolly. I mean, because everybody's got a great story.
1: I got to meet her like 8 years ago, and we were at Dark Horse, and she was recording, and, you know, she came bounding up the stairs. She's like so tiny, so short, and just a ball of energy. And she was like, we gotta get a picture, you know? And just so kind.
3: Oh, we were talking.
1: Just like you would think.
3: We had Brian Mansfield, kind of a country music historian, I'm calling. I was like, how big is the passing of Dolly? And he goes, I don't think there's anything bigger since Elvis.
2: I actually agree with
0: that. Yeah. I think too, there's the grief of it and the sadness, but there's also like inspiration of what's possible for a human life. You know what I mean? Like, she was so inspired.
3: You think about all of the projects that she had going on. Leading up to before she passed away,
5: all the charity stuff that came out after her passing, and everybody's talking about.
2: Such a good person.
5: Yeah,
3: so she could have been a multi-billionaire, but she spent so much money in all these different, you know, like you said, charities and whatnot. I was reading stories where she would find inner city schools that needed band uniforms, and she would fund it and never tell anyone. She would have her people
4: crazy.
3: Do it.
4: Yeah, it's unbelievable.
3: And all these stories that are now, they're starting to come out now. Yeah. Like, everyone knows about the books and Imagination, you know, Library and all that kind of stuff.
4: Yeah, my daughter gets those. So,
3: do they?
4: Yeah. I mean, there's actually like quite a few kids that I've, you know, just in the past little, like, my daughter's 2.5, so she loves getting a book in the mail, but. It's amazing, like, just by Dolly passing, I learned of like so many, like so many people are like, oh, I get those books, and you don't realize the impact until someone's gone.
3: Yeah,
4: you
3: know,
5: I hope all of us, every single one of us in here, has the same kind of reverence that people, you know, when we're finally gone, that people have for Dolly.
0: Yeah.
5: Like, you know, that would be the best legacy ever.
0: Yeah. It's a life well lived.
2: Yeah. Be more Dolly.
3: Yeah. Be more like Dolly for sure. 615 Collective is the name of the group. You can check them out on Instagram. Are you guys touring? You're kind of all over the place.
2: Yeah, we are touring.
4: All over the place is a good good way to put it. Yeah.
1: All over the place.
3: You guys sound great. Congratulations. The new song is called No One Ever Talks. It's available now. You can check it out. 615 Collective on Instagram and all the socials as well. Good to see you guys. Thank you.
4: Thank you so much.
6: 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Big D and Bubba return next.
7: Mary Peltola was a do-nothing congresswoman. She missed 20% of her votes and failed to pass a single bill into law. When her lower 48 Liberal Party bosses demanded that she oppose her own bill on expanding Alaska oil production, Mary Peltola cut and ran on our energy workers. She sold Alaska out. Here's Congressman Pete Stauber from Minnesota with a real story on Mary Peltola.
8: I served with Mary Peltola. She didn't show up for work and didn't get one bill signed into law. Worse, Peltola sponsored a bill to increase Alaska oil production, but her Liberal Party bosses objected, so she voted against her own bill and told other liberals to do the same. I've never seen a member of Congress sell out their state like this. I had to carry the bill across the finish line. Mary Peltola sided with DC liberals instead of Alaska.
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3: Good morning. Just calling to say your show opener is the best I've heard of anything.
2: Oh, well, thank you, man.
3: Yeah, it makes my day to hear it every morning. So if people can't get up that early, I feel sorry for them.
2: What's your favorite part? The part where I talk and say, hey, here we are, or the national anthem?
3: Right after the national anthem. I mean, I appreciate the national anthem, too, but right after all your,
2: I was kidding. It's the national anthem. It's the national anthem. We all know it's the national anthem. That's cool, man.
3: It gets my day going every day.
2: I love that. And that's the whole idea is that, I look at it like, back in the day whenever like TV shows had theme songs and stuff, that's kind of like our theme song without it actually being a song.
3: Yep.
2: The show has started when you hear all that.
3: Definitely. And love you guys. You're great. So keep up the good work.
2: Thank you, man. You have a great day and glad we got it started off right.
3: All right. Thank you.
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1: I passed a billboard, and I was so confused by it. I was like, what? I don't get that. And you're driving by fast, and so you kind of see it, and you move on by it. Okay. And I was like, so it's like a guy, he's like a Indian, Native American, like, dress and the headgear and the whole thing. And the sign says, an ingenious gallery. And I was like, ingenious gallery. And I'm...
3: don't think that's right.
2: Did you read that wrong?
1: No, it's indigenous. Yeah. Yeah. It's indigenous gallery. Right.
2: You just can't read. You're driving.
1: Guys, you know the whole fake it till you make it? I better hurry up and make it. I'm running out of exits. This is so awful. It's embarrassing.
2: It's ingenious.
1: I went for miles going...
2: trying to make sense of it?
1: Yeah, this doesn't make any sense. Because... I don't make any sense.
0: Big D and Bubba.
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2: Hey.
1: Put something in my mouth.
2: Wait, I'm sorry. What happened? Oh, we answered right whenever. I do that all the time. And the worst is like when you're in a restaurant and you're waiting for the waiter or waitress to come by. And then the very moment you're like, well, they're not coming by. So you go take a bite. And then that's when they walk up.
1: They do. Okay.
2: All right.

0: on the way to work.
1: Oh, you're awesome. Well, thank you. Have a great day, okay?
0: You too, thanks.
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1: And now, Bubba, with uncomfortable conversations.
2: Yeah, I'm on social media the other day, and I see my buddy's wife, and she posts this thirst trap picture. It kind of felt like Bunny and Jelly Roll. Remember whenever that whole thing went down?
1: Yeah.
2: Bunny was posting, it was the same kind of thing. And it's my buddy Kurt, and I'm only going to say this because he already knows that I told him, I'm like, I'm going to talk about this. I was like, dude, I just saw your wife's post. I'm like, I'm so happy for you guys. She was basically saying that, you know, she's been busting her butt in the gym and the results and this and that. And I was like, hey, look, I haven't talked to him in a while. I said, miss you guys. Kids are getting huge, that kind of thing. I'm like, you know, I haven't been on Insta much and whatever. And he's like, yeah. He replies back with, dude, don't get it twisted. You have no idea what I'm going through. I'm sure you've been there. It's all fake. I work my butt off for somebody who does the bare minimum. She's a great mom, but literally does nothing for me as my wife. She's not nice. There's zero intimacy. And I'm stuck taking care of everybody.
1: Oh. Wow.
2: I'm like, well, how in the world am I supposed to reply to this? I went,
1: just thumbs up. Let's give me the old thumbs up.
2: I was like, dude, I wrote back and said, man, I'm sorry. I thought you were joking for a second. And then I realized you weren't. After I read it like five times, I was like, look, a lot of people live weird double lives out there. I was like, Kurt, you're not alone. There's other people who are just like you. Mm-hmm. There are other people on both sides, the male side and the female side, who are living this weird duality. You have your personal life, which is the real world, and then you have your Instagram and TikTok life, which is nowhere near that.
1: Mm-hmm. Mm-hmm.
2: You know, for those of you who are going through this kind of stuff, you know, I've been there. During my separation, we couldn't even talk about it. When I was going through my divorce proceedings for an entire year, we couldn't talk about it on the show. Everybody thought everything was fine and hunky-dory and whatever. And do you know how hard it was to not be not talk about it?
1: I know. So, we would talk about it in here and then go on the air and not talk about it.
2: So weird. Mm-hmm. So anyway, whomever you are, wherever you are, as far as...
1: Did she look good, though, in that picture? Or was it...
2: I'm not answering nothing. I ain't saying nothing. Anyway,
1: thumbs up. We got you. Yeah, you got it, buddy.
0: 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If you come

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1: Man, I wish cars had some sort of what the modern equivalent of CBs would be so that we could talk to other cars around us.
2: They have it. It's called a CB.
1: Yeah, but no one has a CB.
2: Oh. Yeah.
1: But I wish that, because well, we weren't really big into CBs. Dad would put a CB in the car whenever we were on a road trip, and we hardly ever turned it on because it's scary if you've never done it before and you turn on a CB and you can hear all the truckers doing there and they got the echo on it and they're like, you can hardly understand them. I can't go before we turn. And you're like, ugh. And so you get on there and you go, hey, breaker 19. How's it looking out there?
2: Yeah, that's the problem. When you open with breaker 19, they already know. They go, mm-hmm.
1: Well, it'd be nice to be able to, like, when cars are going by and you like, he's got like, you love his lift kit. You could be like, hey man, I like your lift kit there. You know,
2: I've always Dodge. Said we should be able to like just call people by their license plate. You just dial their license plate number,
1: and
2: it goes right to them. Hello.
1: Yeah,
2: BG4374. Yeah, I just wanted to say, what's up? I like your rims. Your rims are dope.
1: Yeah. Mm-hmm. I don't know. But no, we'll get something dumb that we don't need.
2: You know, CBs were great because, like you were talking about on a road trip, I used to use them back in the day like Waze. Like, they were the way that you found out where the cops were. Back in the day, it was
3: we got Smokey up ahead, blah, blah, blah, full grown.
2: And full grown meant state patrol.
4: Oh.
2: And, so you knew. You got a little baby bear up there.
1: I think if you say baby bear full grown, they know you're a goober, too.
0: Big D and Bubba, keep rolling after this.
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3: La, la, la, la, la, la, la. It's time for Garrett Reads the Comments. La,
1: la, anything spicy, Garrett?
4: Last week I posted that story that you told about the functioning alcoholic that would go into the liquor store, passed away. The liquor store owner went to the funeral, told the family that, you know, he was a regular at the liquor store. They had no idea about his drinking problem. Turns out it was the wrong guy.
1: Right. He went to the wrong funeral.
5: Yeah.
1: Someone thinks that their uncle was an alkie.
5: So what did people say about it?
4: First of all, the video went crazy. A lot of the videos, or a lot of the comments, are talking about your snapback and how it's on the last clip, and they've never seen that before.
5: Well, it's because he's got so much brain.
4: Also, they're saying that you need new headphones because they're falling apart.
5: Oh, are they flaking?
6: So yeah, they don't even care about the story. They're just
1: turned on.
4: Well, one guy said my neighbor sold his house. We found out after new people started renovating, they found 5 truckloads of empties inside the walls and in the ceiling.
1: Oh, wow.
5: They were using that for insulation.
4: This guy said this story is fake because real alcoholics who care about their craft don't drink beer.
6: Oh. No.
5: I disagree with that because I know several alcoholics who do.
1: That's all they do is beer.
5: Yeah.

0: Anyway, it's time for some new headphones, Steve.
1: Yeah, I know. Sometimes I'll walk around and somebody will be, after the show, I'll be like, at this store or something. I'll be like, hey, you got something? I'm like, it's a piece of my headphones.
0: Oh, you know
1: that's what
0: you
1: stuck
0: need?
1: To my ear.
2: You need to get these. I got these little replacement cup things, and they're velvet.
1: Yeah.
2: Felt. Yeah, they're nice.
3: I didn't know that was on the table.
2: But they're big. They're oversized, so it looks like I have big Mickey Mouse, you know, things where I look like Princess Leia with two big balls on the side of my head.
1: It's like, my snapback, is it on the last one, or I got two left?
0: Maybe you got two. Also, people are saying that you need to replace your mic cover.
1: Or golly, seriously, people?
0: It's got maybe some spit or something on it.
2: Yeah, that's what they're there for.
3: And the only one that uses it is D. It's fine.
0: They don't realize that you guys are Hall of Famers. And that's what it takes.
4: Big D and Bubba. The morning doesn't stop. Big D and Bubba are coming right back.
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1: Man, I broke out an old school one on someone the other day.
2: What do you mean?
1: I did the old let me Google that for you.
2: Oh, wow.
1: I know. It felt so good.
2: Is that still a thing?
1: It is. It is.
2: Okay.
1: So we've let it rest for some time, and so now it's like it's new again. So this is what you do.
2: You know about let me Google this?
3: No.
2: Okay. So if somebody comes up to you with a dumb question, what do you say? Well, I mean, you would go, oh, you could just Google that.
3: Yeah.
2: And constantly people, I would be the one who usually I would ask Big D a question, and he would send me a link back. And I would tap on it, and it would go to this website called Let Me Google This For You. And it was literally showing you how to Google your own answers.
1: It pops up. It looks like Google. And then all of a sudden, you see it being typed out, the question that they asked you. Like,
3: oh, that's incredible.
1: Is it going to be sunny today? And you just go, and you send them the link. They click it, and they see, click, click, click, click. Is it going to be sunny today? Google search. And it pops up. Hey, it's going to be sunny today. It is the most passive-aggressive move, and I brought it back. So what you do is you go to it's Let Me Google That For You, letmegooglethat.com, or you can just do the letters L.
2: Dude, I typed Let Me G, and it was the very first thing that popped up.
1: Yeah, yeah. If you just do LMGTFY, it will pop up, and then you just type in the question. It'll create a link that you copy and send it. You can text
2: it
1: to them.
2: It's a lot of work. It really is a lot of work.
3: No,
1: but
3: it's satisfying.
1: Worth it.
3: It is satisfying work.
1: It is, because when they get it, the final product is very well done. It's very flashy, and it says what you want to say without having to say it.
2: It literally says, let me Google that for you.
1: Yeah, it's pretty
2: and
1: bad.
2: They
3: this
2: see
3: is
2: the
3: so
2: whole
3: dangerous,
2: thing.
3: Yeah, and yeah. I love it.
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0: Bryce says, for a very short period of time, you were the youngest person in the world.
1: Oh, wow. We're all record holders at one time. Kara says, I come from a family of failed magicians. I have two half-sisters.
0: Mario says, a girl asked me today if she's wearing too much makeup. I said, well, it depends on whether or not you intend to kill Batman. I don't remember that one.
1: And Brandy, with something I relate to, a refund should not take 8 business days. You took my money in 2 seconds. Don't tell me you need 8 days to return it.
0: Right.
1: If you can take my money instantly, you can return it instantly.
0: Wow. Didn't think you'd get that high. You did. Get a good tweet. Tag us. We'll see it at Big D and Bubba.

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6: What up, Big D and Bubba? Hey, I got a sound alike for you.
4: All right, I love this. What you got?
6: Okay. Ethel Langley, Love Life Again.
4: Okay.
6: And Jelly Roll, Center Center.
4: What part? Oh, hold on, train coming through.
6: The intro.
4: Okay, here we go. Ella Langley, Love and Life Again.
6: Oh, God.
4: I hear it. I know what you're talking about.
6: Oh,
4: now
6: man.
4: Jelly Roll.
3: Oh, wow. Well, they're really close.
4: Yeah.
7: I never get lonely.
3: But he doesn't. I never get lonely.
4: Yeah, that's a good catch, man.
3: Isn't that what he did in the studio that when he came in?
4: Yeah.
3: When his first performance?
4: Yeah.
3: And it scared me. when he hit that line, that first
4: the
3: line.
4: Very first note?
3: Yeah, he was in here, and we were like, well, can we, this is when the whole just started, old Jelly.
4: Nobody
3: stuff.
4: Knew who Jelly was.
3: No, I mean,
4: unless you were a rap fan.
3: Yeah. We were like, hey, man, you want to play a song for us? He's like, well, okay, sure. And so he gets in there, and it's like, and he's like, yeah. He goes, that's probably kind of rough. And I was like, yeah, that's fine, man. Who cares? It's fine.
4: All
3: man.
4: Good,
3: it's all
4: man.
3: Good. It's all good.
4: I have it, actually.
3: Oh, yeah.
4: Here we go. This
3: all
4: is
3: right,
4: the moment. Is that Love and Life Again?
7: I never get
3: it. Hi, again. It's the best.
4: Hey, man, good catch. Great sound alike.
3: Thank you.
6: You're welcome. Thank you.
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1: Riley Green's got a new album that is coming out on the 18th. We'll be talking to him about that. We have gotten several text messages of people who have found the same thing that other people have found.
3: Which is,
1: Riley has a preview of, like, there's like, they kind of do this now. The album's coming out, and they'll give you, like, 5 songs or something like that.
3: Yeah.
1: So turn my phone up.
3: Okay.
1: So these are the list. These are the songs that are available right now. I'm just going to play the first, like, 4 seconds of each one. Tell me if you see anything similar. There's one. Here's another one. Here's another one. Oh, here's another one.
3: Oh, wow.
1: It's like we do our Sounds Alike game.
3: Wow. So
1: people are going to, when this album comes out, people are going to wear us out.
3: These are 5 new versions of the, I mean, 5 versions of one song or 5 songs?
1: No, those are 5 different songs. What? No, those
3: play,
1: are.
3: Play them again.
1: All right, here's the first one. That's My Way. That's just me.
3: It's a different key.
1: Okay. Well, that has a drum in it.
3: Dude, that's wild.
1: I don't know.
3: I'm sure the rest of it. Maybe that's what he's trying to do. Maybe he's trying to do a sonic tag. You know, like a commercial for something.
1: Yeah, yeah, yeah.
3: Dun, dun, dun, dun.
1: Yeah,
3: hey, you know exactly who it is.
1: Yeah,
3: you hear that Taco Bell. Dong. You go, oh, it's a Riley song. Amazing.
1: No.
3: I can't wait to hear the rest of the album now.
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1: I am filing a formal complaint. Since we don't actually have an HR department here, I must file this complaint publicly with everyone to make a statement. We have candy jar things, candy machines that you go and you put a penny in, you turn it, you get an M&M or two out, one at a time, one or two here and there. Someone has not been refilling it.
2: It's not being refilled. I just left
1: up. No. Oh, okay. No. Let me finish because I just went out there.
3: Let him cook.
1: I just went out there. I think Carson knows where I'm going with this, right? Do you know?
3: I saw that it was open.
1: I go out there. There's this thing. Look at this. It's completely open. It's a jar of these M&Ms.
3: It's a vat. It's a vat of peanut M&Ms.
1: It is like a 5-gallon bucket of M&Ms. It's like somebody went to Home Depot, grabbed a big orange bucket of M&Ms, and they just left it there open.
2: It's open.
1: I mean, before it was behind a paywall. Before you had to put a penny in to get an M&M.
2: Yeah.
1: And right, then it was embarrassing because everybody hears the clink, clink, clink. When you turn
3: sometimes
1: it.
3: I count. I listen to y'all do it right outside my door.
1: Yeah, I mean, so you knew there was a little bit of shame involved with getting the candy out, but with this thing open like that on the counter, that is bad.
4: So it's my job to refill the things. When I do, you guys complain because now the peanut M&Ms only come out one at a time.
1: But
4: it's a gumball machine, by the way.
1: Yeah, mm-hmm.
4: It only is supposed to let out one at a time, but you guys complain. And so I left it there unopened. So one of you guys opened it.
2: I did. I opened it up.
1: You left it open. That's
2: I know.
1: Somebody going into your kitchen and they go grab a cup out and leave the thing open. It's like, what are you doing?
3: Oh, yeah. I also the anarchy that D started. I'm here for it.
4: I also went to the store to buy the M&Ms for everyone.
1: Thank you, by the way, for doing that.
4: So I don't want to hear it.
3: Has anybody else, though, tried to use the regular M&M machine? Because that is currently jammed.
2: Yeah, it is jammed.
3: Yeah.
2: I noticed that the other day.
3: So that was a big, because I was going to, fine, we didn't have any peanut M&Ms, I'll settle for the regular, and then it
2: What a world we live
3: jammed.
2: In right now. What, you know, there's some
3: My
2: people
3: free get, snacks.
2: They're headed to work going, I hate this job. We're over here going, who left the peanut M&Ms down?
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3: So, I don't know if you guys know how this would... So, if a couple, a married couple, and they have a joint bank account, can one of them create a separate account, like a savings account, without the spouse knowing, or because they are together in the account, they have to be known or told?
5: No, you can have your own separate account.
3: Okay, so he could. Okay,
5: he could, yeah, he
4: I
5: could
4: suspected
5: have his own...
4: that for years.
5: Yeah.
4: I had you remember? We would have money disappear all the time. I'm like, what happened? I don't know. I guess I spent it.
3: Mm-hmm. Oh, yeah.
4: And I was always like, man, maybe she's just socking it away in like some secret account somewhere.
5: Yeah. So, also, if you have a joint account, only one party has to be able to go on there to drain it if things go awry.
4: And also, be aware that sometimes when you go to the grocery store, said parties will withdraw cash from the ATM, from the

0: checkout.
1: Oh, yeah.
2: Thing. You get cash, back.
0: Cash back. And a couple hundred bucks a time. And it, I was just getting groceries.
1: So I have a bud of mine who is, he wants to do this and he doesn't want his wife to know. And it's not, he's not like going on OnlyFans. He's not any kind of weird thing. Well, it is weird. He collects fast food sauce packets and his wife hates it. And he gets like weird, like duck sauce and like, you know, ranch.
0: Does he collect them to eat? Or does he just collect them to have a collection?
1: Yeah. They're not open. Okay. And so he gets like, you know, like people have like souvenir spoons and stuff.
0: Yeah.
1: He collects fast food sauce packets.
0: Yeah.
1: And he has all the, like, think about all the stuff from McDonald's that they don't have anymore.
2: Well, Szechuan sauce.
1: Yeah. So he goes on, he has those.
2: Of course he does.
0: He finds them on eBay and buys them.
1: And he buys them, but he doesn't want his wife to know. And I was like, well, I'll ask, but I will ask, but only if I can tell him about your weird thing.
0: He can do the old grocery store trick. I mean, that'll work if he's not spending a whole bunch of money.
1: Well, he needs to have a place that he can put it to go into an account. He doesn't need the cash.
0: Oh, so
1: because when he buys online, you know, his Szechuan sauce from 85. and he's having it shipped to my house.
0: He could go and
2: stop
0: open
2: it.
0: Up.
2: Yeah, oh now, my gosh.
1: Oh, yeah.
2: You are now involved in the smuggling operation.
1: That's right. So if I get raided from the FBI one day, that's why.
2: Also, my dream in life is to marry a man whose most annoying habit is he buys ancient sauces. That's a dream.
3: This break's temporary, but the fun isn't.
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5: 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Another morning with the country crowd. Running on fumes, but you still show up.

0: song. I brought it back because we had a very special month here in the past 30 days or so, and one of our office mates saved a life. And I thought, you know what, if there's ever any time to bring back Employee of the Month, you do it because somebody saved a life.
1: I mean, yeah. It wasn't one of our lives, though.
2: No, it wasn't.
1: It wasn't work-related.
2: No, but
0: it wasn't,
2: Garrett, Garrett saves a kid's life on the beach.
3: I did. It wasn't drowning. It was at the pool.
0: It was in the pool, yeah.
2: Right, but you were at the
3: beach. But still water.
1: But right. You were on vacation.
3: I was.
1: So You took vacation. You weren't at work. And we're giving Employee of the Month. Just want to reiterate.
0: I'd like to cast
1: Now, I love you, Garrett. I do.
0: Hey, Bubba, who do you vote for?
4: Garrett.
2: I vote for Garrett.
1: I will absolutely vote for Garrett.
2: Garrett, congratulations.
3: I vote for me.
2: All right.
0: Look at that. I've already got the plaque
3: nice.
0: For him and everything.
2: It's already ready
1: Somebody
2: to go.
1: Needs to Windex that. It's got some spots on it.
0: Oh, I don't know. Okay.
1: Yeah, clean it off. But otherwise, it's a lovely picture of Brian. For all we know, it's Garrett's twin brother. We don't know.
0: Would that be the best?
1: It would be.
0: Garrett, if you put a picture of your brother in here, that would be the best.
3: None of you would notice.
1: No, we'd have no idea.
0: Because you guys are identical.
2: Well, this will go proudly in our bathroom in the Stall of Fame. Congratulations,
0: yes.
2: Garrett.
3: Thank you.
0: All right, now here comes the big sing out.

0: Congratulations to
1: Garrett.
0: Once again, congratulations to
1: Garrett.
0: This month's Big D and Bubba Employee of the Month.
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1: Hey, whatever your weekend plans are, your biggest plan is a safe ride home. 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
2: Go to www.pledgetodrivesober.com right now and sign the pledge wall to join thousands of others who are committed to being safe and responsible on our roads. And this part of the show is brought to you by NHTSA.
3: Hello. Good morning.
1: Hey, morning. What's up?
3: I was trying to call you guys, and you guys didn't answer.
2: Well, we did this time.
3: Well, I had to call on my friend's phone.
2: Oh, my gosh. I answered with my friend's phone.
3: We're at school, and I was eating breakfast because we were riding the bus, so I was.
2: You know what happens with the wheels on the bus, right?
3: They go round and round.
2: Yes.
3: Yeah. My friend Jackson dared me to call you.
2: Well, there you go. I love it. This is where we're at now. This is the state of youth. They're like, call a human. Call and talk to a real person. Like, voice to voice.
1: Dare you.
2: Oh, they're making announcements.
4: You better get rolling.
2: Yeah, it's about time to stand for the pledge. All right. Y'all take care. Have a great day at school.
1: Okay, bye.
3: Bye.
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4: Just this weekend or always?
3: No, always. Okay. But a lot of people don't know it. 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
4: Oh, so you subscribe to both. And
3: yes.
4: Then you think that you got it because of the other, maybe?
3: I guess. But there are people who are running, I think it's $12 a month for ESPN Plus, and it's so bad. ESPN Plus is so, the app is
4: terrible.
3: Terrible. Yeah. But if you have YouTube TV, you can go into the settings, go to settings, go to sports, and then you need just a toggle switch on ESPN Plus. And then you have to leave that app, go to ESPN Plus app, and then connect through there, and you'll have it. It's so clunky.
5: Wow, yeah.
3: But just trying out, there's going to be a lot of games all over the place, and ESPN Plus has a lot of the games.
4: Well, they've got a lot of the games that, they're not getting national broadcasts.
3: Yeah, some of the smaller schools. So if you have, you're like, I want to see what's going on with whoever, then it's a smaller, it'll be on, probably be on ESPN Plus. They also have darts. So if you want to watch darts, they got all kinds of sports over there. But again, YouTube TV, you get it for free. Go look it up. 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
1: So Dolly Fest is happening January of 27. And it is... It was going to be a festival and have like artists that come out and different stages and that kind of stuff in Nashville. I don't know where they were going to do it. And then she got sick and they kind of put the kibosh on that. And so now the family

0: family has come out and said, the estate has come out and said that they're going to move forward with it. So Dolly Fest is now going to be in January of next year. You know, I said that wrong. I don't know exactly when it's going to be. It is going to be next year in 27. They haven't
1: set
0: the date.
1: But it was going to be in January, and now they've...
0: It was going to be January of this year.
2: Because that's her birthday month.
0: Yeah, and so I'm assuming... I don't think they can put it together that fast.
2: Yeah.
0: But it's going to be in Nashville. It's also going to be in London, England. They're going to
2: do two...
0: Yeah, they're going to do two consecutive
1: weekends.
0: No, two consecutive weekends.
1: Okay.
0: And so they'll have multi-artists out there.
1: Of course they have to do two. What? It's the oldest Dolly joke ever. Yes. They have two.
2: So, low-hanging fruit.
1: I know, but I'm like, that's genius.
0: So Dolly Fest is going to happen next year, and I'm guessing it's probably going to be an annual event. They're going to do it every year, I would think. So.
1: So are they talking about any artists that are attached?
0: No,
1: like, who's going to be? Because you have to have some good headliners. I mean, and I'm sure... For that show, it'll be an easy draw.
2: Yeah, it's an easy get. You'll have artists lining up to be a part of it.
0: Yeah. I hope they do some kind of like a bluegrass, kind of go back into, you know, her past of like where she grew up and, you know, Appalachian kind of music. I don't know. We'll see. But next year, Dolly Fest happening in Nashville. And if you want to go to London, you can.
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1: Shaper on the Picnic Mama Show. 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
2: Producer Schaefer, good morning.
3: Come on, it's football season. Super Funny Schaefer football style. Why did the head coach go to the bank?
4: No clue.
3: To get his quarterback.
5: Yeah. Oh, I like that one.
2: We're all around it. Yeah.
3: Why did the cornerback open a bakery? Because he had all the turnovers.
5: You always start with the good ones.
2: Yeah, you really do that. All downhill from here.
4: Yeah, I know you have another one.
3: Why did the fan take a blanket to the game? To cover the spread.
2: Okay,
5: geez. All right.
4: And I got one more. Yeah. He's got one more.
3: Which player can't stop laughing?
2: It's a football player?
3: Yeah. Punter.
4: The punter.
5: To get his quarterback.
4: Oh,
2: yeah, I got you. The bank? Yeah, that's a good one.
0: Be right back with more Big D and Bubba.
6: 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They're always with you. Sunny with a high near 61 and north winds around 5 miles per hour. Mostly clear this evening, low drops down to around 34. Sunshine for Wednesday, high near 60, and Thursday partly sunny, high near 63. Classic Country 100.9. Winter in Alaska doesn't mess around. When the snow piles up and the temps drop below zero, you don't want to be left out in the cold. 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
1: She's from Texas, I can tell by.
2: So Shirley, you saw the news about choosing Texas.
3: And yeah, the record.
2: Yeah, it's record. That's crazy. When you think about that, that, you know, 3 years ago, you could have said Ella Langley's name and people would have been like, who?
3: Yeah.
2: And now everybody knows who she is. It doesn't matter if you like country music or if you are a circus clown. You know who Ella is. Mm-hmm. She is the longest leading non-holiday Hot 100 hit with 20 weeks at number one.
3: So the non-holiday thing, that is the Mariah Carey.
2: Yeah, so Mariah Carey, All I Want for Christmas Is You, is 22 weeks at number one. But that's because it's been doing that forever. For years, it's been every Christmas it adds to its number one total.
3: So it's not nonstop.
2: Right.
3: Oh, gotcha. Right. So every time it goes back to number one, that she gets a... So no one's ever going to beat her.
2: Yeah, nobody's ever going to beat Mariah unless somebody has another like future, you know, giant holiday
3: still,
2: hit.
3: It's going to be hard.
2: Yeah.
3: And when you say that she made more money, she makes more money on that one song than all her other songs combined.
2: Yeah. Everything she's ever done in her entire career, Mariah makes more money off of All I Want for Christmas Is You.
3: Jeez.
2: And, you know, she...
3: That's... something's wrong with that. Like...
2: No, nothing's wrong with it. That's the way it is. It's literally...
3: Dude, there's something wrong with that. Dude,
2: right.
3: That's someone who sings a song, and then they do it once, and then they go, and then they...
2: She didn't just sing it. She wrote it.
3: I don't care.
2: Dude,
3: it doesn't matter. Man, you got people who are really working.
2: I know, but really doing jobs. I'm not hating on it. It's the point that
3: I am.
2: This is a song that brings so much joy to people's lives.
3: I want to hate. Let me hate.
2: Well, okay.
3: I just think it's crazy. I think a lot of the entertainers are overpaid. Like, they sing a song, and then they... What? What, they go home?
4: If I'm Ella Langley, I'm getting in the lab today, and I'm writing Choosing Christmas.
2: Bruh.
3: See? I can get behind that.
2: Walker Hayes did that.
3: Yeah, he
2: remember?
3: Did. He did Fancy
2: Like Christmas, and I will tell you, it was better than the regular version.
3: It was.
2: It was so much better. I can't wait until Christmas for many reasons, but one, so we can play that again.
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1: Hey, what's up, Carson? Good morning.
2: Good morning. You guys have all been at the grocery store when they ask you if you'd like to donate money to whatever charity they're supporting.
1: Yeah.
2: So the other day I went to go buy something and I was at a staffed register. There was a cashier, but she didn't really say much to me.
3: You went to a real register?
2: Yeah. Because wow. I'm trying to support actual humans in their jobs.
3: I'm totally down for that.
2: But so it's got the little pin pad and it just says, would you like to round up 33 cents? And I hit no. What? Are you just trying to take extra money from me? She hadn't said a word to me. I went home and Googled it. I'm like, oh no, it makes sense. It was to support a charity, but it didn't. There was nothing about the charity. She didn't say anything. Nothing popped up on the screen. I honestly, for about 5 hours, was like, are they just like scamming extra money off people? Like 33 cents? Yeah, that's tipping the kiosk?
3: That's actually genius though.
2: Yeah, like, it was a charity, I did find out.
3: But if you are a company and you don't have a charity tied to it, would you like to round up? Okay. How many people would do that?
2: We'll do it. Yeah, no, I straight up saw that question, was like, I was offended. Like, oh sure, I'll just give you 33 extra cents.
4: Well, we're getting hit left and right.
2: That's the other thing, the tipping
4: culture is so crazy.
2: Yeah.
4: Oh, this is just going to ask you a couple of questions.
3: And, you know, it's funny because back in the day, you would have the tipping options. It would be 10%, 15%, and 20%. Now, it starts at 18%, then 20%, and then 30%. They skip 25, and it makes... I mean, I guess what they do, the mentality is they give you a decent tip. They give you the standard, whatever you expect tip, and then they give you an extravagant tip because they expect you to go in the middle.
2: I was out with a buddy of mine the other day, and we split the check down the middle. They gave us two separate receipts, and that suggested tip was based on the total, not on ours. So let's say it was $100 total. It was like, oh, we suggest
3: $10 each.
2: It wasn't 10 for each of us. It was 20 on each of our checks.
3: Oh.

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little big town boondocks. Good morning. Thanks for hanging with me today. Tanya Tucker's next singing about Texas. Yes, the place where Dr. Pepper was invented. Waco, Texas in 1885. On that same note, in 1883, just 2 years before, over 4th of July weekend in Pecos, Texas, it was the world's first official rodeo. And on the subject of Texas, for what it's worth, in the city of Mesquite, it is technically illegal to give a child a, quote, unusual haircut. Of course, the law doesn't define what unusual means, so bowl cuts, mohawks, who knows? When I

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0: It was basically the number one song for the whole year 2000. Faith Hill with Breathe. On the way, Craig Morgan. In a few minutes till then, Keith Whitley, It Ain't Nothing.
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0: The classics will return after this necessary detour.
1: Sunny with a high near 61 and north winds around 5 miles per hour. Mostly clear this evening, low drops down to around 34. Sunshine for Wednesday, high near 60, and Thursday partly sunny, high near 63. Classic Country 100.9.
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0: She's Not the Cheatin' Kind by Brooks and Dunn, the best-selling country duo of all time. And they kicked off tour this fall, their first full tour run in 16 years. They've even joined Morgan Wallen, for example, for a handful of stadium stops on his tour earlier this year, too. So they've got plenty of gas left in the tank. They are not slowing down.
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John Denver. He basically stumbled into that song, an iconic song, so I'd say that went pretty well for him. The songwriters Bill and Taffy were writing it originally for Johnny Cash, but while they were writing it, a then barely known young John Denver went over to their Washington, D.C. apartment after a show one night. He had a broken thumb from a car accident too, by the way, just to add to the craziness. When he heard it, he was like, this is an absolute hit. They let him finish the song with them that night, put it on his album, and then it went on to be an official state anthem of West Virginia. So it could have gone to Johnny Cash. It became a state anthem. I'd say not a bad night for John Denver. Here's Tim McGraw. She never lets it go to her heart. Yeah.

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1: Don't move. This gets even better.
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6: Spent 3 years in the Army, became an officer. 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
3: SLF PAC is responsible for the content of this advertising, paid for by SLF PAC, not authorized by any candidate or candidates committee. www.slfpac.org.
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Suspicions by Eddie Rabbit. 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I'm Coryell. Here's one way to deal with your emotions. Bubba shot the jukebox. It's Mark Chestnut.

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A Broken Wing by Martina McBride. This is Coryell. Friday, Dolly Parton was officially laid to rest in a private, small ceremony, immediate family only. And since then, we've learned about the projects before Dolly died that will or won't come to fruition. And I'm happy to report majority of them got a green light, including Dolly Fest. That'll be in London and Nashville next year. It's a music fest over two consecutive weekends. I'm very excited about that. And with football season here, the Tennessee Volunteers are going to honor Dolly all football season long with a special orange butterfly sticker on their helmets. Coat of many colors, it's Dolly Parton. Back.

0: used to be. Now I know we had no money, but I was rich as I could be. In my coat of many colors, my mama made for me.
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2: Sunny with a high near 61 and north winds around 5 miles per hour. Mostly clear this evening, low drops down to around 34. Sunshine for Wednesday, high near 60, and Thursday, partly sunny, high near 63. 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

Nothing really beats a small town on a Saturday night. I think we can all agree on that. Hal Ketchum, coming your way, Lone Star, and Reba McEntire. Till then, turn it up for Sugar Land. Something more. Come on.

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3: Mary Peltola was a do-nothing congresswoman. She missed 20% of her votes and failed to pass a single bill into law. When her lower 48 Liberal Party bosses demanded that she oppose her own bill on expanding Alaska oil production, Mary Peltola cut and ran on our energy workers. She sold Alaska out. Here's Congressman Pete Stauber from Minnesota with the real story on Mary Peltola.
4: I served with Mary Peltola. She didn't show up for work and didn't get one bill signed into law. Worse, Peltola sponsored a bill to increase Alaska oil production, but her Liberal Party bosses objected, so she voted against her own bill and told other liberals to do the same. I've never seen a member of Congress sell out their state like this. I had to carry the bill across the finish line. Mary Peltola sided with DC liberals instead of Alaska.
5: I'm Dan Sullivan, candidate for U.S. Senate, and I approve this message. 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

You know, they do say no news is good news. Except for when you're trying to sell something on Facebook Marketplace, you finally get someone to bite, they ask if it's available, and then they ghost you. That is so irritating. You heard Lone Star. Here's Reba McEntire, whoever is in New England.

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1: Did I mention I don't... Leanne Womack's father was a radio DJ, so she sort of learned the ins and outs of the industry early on. I'll Think of a Reason Later by Leanne Womack. And she's out there doing big things still. She just lit up the ACM Awards stage in Vegas alongside Parker McCollum for his song Killing Me. That duet was amazing. Two Texas natives, one stage, and a recipe for something special, that's for sure. Get ready for Exile. She's a miracle. I don't need-

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1: Sunny with a high near 61 and north winds around 5 miles per hour. Mostly clear this evening, low drops down to around 34. Sunshine for Wednesday, high near 60, and Thursday partly sunny, high near 63. 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In Alaska, we've always thrived on independence and self-reliance. The West Susitna Access Road is the key to ensuring that we, the people of Alaska, control our future. 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

0: Someday soon, you'll be kicked back watching an NFL game on the couch. It's already September. Coryell here. We have a lot to look forward to this month. The first official day of fall is the 22nd, though it already feels like it, right? With back to school and all the college football. The NFL season kicks off next Wednesday. The Seahawks take on the Patriots, and then the next day, 49ers take on the Rams in Australia. That'd be a cool game. I'm particularly excited for two movies releasing in theaters. On the 11th, Practical Magic 2, and then on the 25th is Heart of the Beast. It's a survival thriller, so right up my alley, and maybe yours too, but it stars Brad Pitt, and I'm not gonna turn down a Brad Pitt movie.
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Devil went down to Georgia. He was looking for a soul to steal. He was in a bind because he was way behind and he was willing to make a deal. When he came across this young man sewing on a fiddle and playing it hot, and the devil jumped up on a hickory stump and said, "Boy, let me tell you what. 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

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'Cause I told you once, you son of a gun,

The Devil Went Down to Georgia on your classic country, the Charlie Daniels Band. Corey L here. Charlie Daniels learned to play the fiddle, guitar, mandolin, and banjo all before he even graduated high school. Most of us go through an entire lifetime without learning how to play even one instrument, yet he learned all of those. That's pretty intense. How Forever Feels, it's Kenny Chesney.

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0: We've all encountered a Joe, right? It's Coryell. Joe Knows How to Live, Eddie Raven. Maybe it's that one coworker that seems like they're always gone on vacation. Just living it up, and you're sitting there green with envy. Hey, I can relate. Love without end. Amen. Here's George Strait.
1: I got

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0: I Just Wanted You to Know by Mark Chestnut. This is Corey Ellen. As we're getting closer and closer to spooky season, I have a movie recommendation for you. It's new on Netflix. It's called The Whisper Man. It's just shy of 2 hours. I don't think it's a knock out of the park, but it's a really good movie. It's a good watch. Suspenseful thriller. It's like a crime one, too. A kid goes missing, or a few, I should say. And the cast is stellar. Robert De Niro, Michelle Monaghan, Michael Keaton, Adam Scott. I do recommend. Lucille, it's Kenny Rogers.
1: In a bar in Toledo, across from the depot,

0: Country Done Right has overhead.
1: Sunny with a high near 61 and north winds around 5 miles per hour. Mostly clear this evening, low drops down to around 34. Sunshine for Wednesday, high near 60, and Thursday, partly sunny, high near 63. Classic Country, 100.9.
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God Blessed Texas by Little Texas. Before we dive into People Are Crazy by Billy Currington, I have a very crazy people story for you. A Texas family decided to order DoorDash. They're cozy at home. They just want their nuggets delivered. They get a notification on their Ring doorbell camera, their security camera, you know, and well, the food certainly arrived. The driver was not wearing clothing, however. Imagine dropping off nuggets, with your nuggets on display. But just who does that?

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Kiss Kiss by Faith Hill. How's it going? It's Coryell. Some songs give you the chills emotionally, and other songs give you the chills because it's kind of spooky, like The Ride by David Allan Coe. The songwriter for The Ride, Gary Gentry, was performing it at the Opry House for a television show a while ago. The lights and power in the entire Opryland complex went out

0: during the last verse, right when he sang the word Hank. You know, the song tells a story of a hitchhiker who gets picked up by the ghost of Hank Williams Sr. Sounds spooky. The Ride, it's David Allan Coe.
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Then I noticed the stranger was ghost white, pale when he asked me for a light.

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All Red by Blake Shelton. He kicked off his full Las Vegas residency at the Coliseum at Caesar's Palace this year, and then even had to tack on 8 additional dates just to keep up with demand. He's got it. Here's the Judds with Young Love.

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7: Why didn't Mary vote for our troops to get a pay increase?
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6: SLF PAC is responsible for the content of this advertising, paid for by SLF PAC, not authorized by any candidate or candidates committee, www.slfpac.org.
10: Mary Peltola asked Alaskans to send her to Congress so she could work for us. 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Not one. And after we fired her, Mary Peltola sure cashed in. 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And Mary Peltola was even paid $80,000 by a Washington, D.C.-based dark money group. 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Mary Peltola isn't looking out

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little bitty from a guy whose career was anything but Alan Jackson. This is Coryell hanging with you to get you through Tuesday. We're doing this together. Your classic country continues on the way with Tracy Lawrence. Till then, Kathy and Matea, love at the 5 and Dime.

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1: Sunny with a high near 61 and north winds around 5 miles per hour. Mostly clear this evening, low drops down to around 34. Sunshine for Wednesday, high near 60, and Thursday, partly sunny, high near 63. Classic Country, 100.9.
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1: It's Coryell. I am so thankful for my group of friends. Everybody's so funny. They do not take themselves too seriously. And they make, like, fantasy football, for example, super fun. I'm excited for that to start. And I'm in a few leagues. I've learned some things over the years. I definitely don't know the most at all. But in one league particular, I have a group of friends where pretty much nobody knows what's going on. And if you have to ask me questions, you know it's bad. So if you've ever thought about joining a fantasy football league, but maybe a little apprehensive, just do it. Don't take yourself too seriously. And no, it can't get any worse than my friend Lindsay. Shout out to Lindsay for having the world's worst fantasy football team year in, year out.
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7: Spent 3 years in the Army, became an officer. 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I cannot support Mary under any circumstances.
4: SLF PAC is responsible for the content of this advertising, paid for by SLF PAC, not authorized by any candidate or candidates committee, www.slfpac.org.
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0: know, it's just like I tell my kids, anger is like putting nails in a fence post. 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Don Williams, some broken hearts never mend.
1: 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First thing every morning that I do is start missing you.

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1: Sunny with a high near 61 and north winds around 5 miles per hour. Mostly clear this evening, low drops down to around 34. Sunshine for Wednesday, high near 60, and Thursday, partly sunny, high near 63. Classic Country, 100.9.
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Over the weekend in Cincinnati, he took a pretty big spill on the stage while performing I Like It, I Love It. Tim McGraw is doing his pawn shop guitar tour right now. And after the fall, he popped right back up, kept singing, the show must go on. That's the mode he's in. In fact, he was joking about it later on Instagram, saying it wasn't a big deal. I saw the video. I'm telling you, he was posting on Instagram with an ice pack on his hip. Here's Tim McGraw, live like you were dying. You see?

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2: 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That's 800-690-8974. 800-690-8974.
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brand new temperature outlook map has been released by the Weather Channel, and they're projecting a hotter than normal month across the vast majority of the country. Now, everybody, try to act surprised as we sit in a kiddie pool full of ice in our living rooms with the air conditioners at full blast. Kenny Rogers, love will turn you around. You can run.

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